sun in the sky, you know how I feel. 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
1: Babylon, go down. The chief you forgot.

except for the Rasta man, having grown the Ashan, and you know, that togetherness, the general public didn't.

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0: 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Like a week to go now, my G. Love.
1: Faith has feathers and with

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I am my only lover. My ego is tethered to thunder, teethed and tattered, but still no stutter. Flutter.

0: tragic angel. 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Your halos turn to hazel. I won't let you breathe without me. I won't let you breathe without me. I won't let you breathe without me. Your kids will never teeth without me. You won't let them tease about me. You will burn and seethe about me. I can't let you free without me.
1: Because I know you'll

0: See Dr. Miami.
1: Whoa.
0: He ran his racks up and took him a trip out to Cali. I seen that new coupe, said instantly, I gotta have it.
1: Give me that.
0: I asked who that pussy belong to. She said, fuck him, I can have it.
1: Yo,
0: bitch been talking for 20 minutes, talking about she the baddest.
1: Okay.
0: Bitch, I just got this new load and I need somewhere to stash it.
1: For real though.
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1: Yeah. Never thought I'd be talking from this perspective, but I'm not really sure what else you expected when the higher ups have all come together as a collective with conspiracies to end my run and send me a message. 40, did you get the message? 'Cause I just checked my phone and I didn't get it. I mean, I say hats off for a solid effort, but we didn't flinch for a second. We got our shit together. Yeah, not here to fight wars, but niggas wanna talk high scores. Party just dipped off in a white Porsche, and I just came from dinner where I ate some well-done seared scallops that would've died for. But I got bigger fish to fry. I'm talking bigger shit than you and I. Kids are losing lives, got me scared of losing mine. And if I hold my tongue about it, I get crucified. Wrote the shit on a bumpy flight on a summer night, flying over Chattanooga, out here trying to spread the movement. I just got me the Mercedes Pullman. You niggas never heard of it, you gotta hit up Google. Yeah. Back in the city, shit is getting brutal. These kids will hit your noodle and take a girl to the movies. They been dropping out on both sides. We ain't in it, we just ghost ride. The pen is working if you niggas need some ghost lines. I thought you wanted yours like I want mine. I guess you just making moves on your own time. But just know it'll be January in no time. And your absence is very concerning. It's like you went on vacation with no plan of returning. Shit is purely for sport, I need a 30 for 30. Banners are ready, case we need to retire your jersey. Yeah, I got a club in a Raptors arena. Championship celebration.

Hey, boys. You know, where I'm from, Texas, we don't really think about them gunslinging hoodlums that be rapping on them beats. Nah, man, I think this just disgracious to do stuff like that. I mean, I got my own cornfield to grow, man. Why would I bother about popping somebody else, man? Oh, I swear to God, this is what it happens down here in Texas, man.